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4: That's Ben McLaughlin, Kyle J. and Jess with you. Matt Cotney, Jeremiah Searles will be with you for Big Red Reaction. Still 10.5 to go in this one, 42-7. Nebraska leads. How about Isaiah Mosey, first career touchdown? That was his drive to shine for sure. 8 for 55 on the ground, about a 7 yard per average per carry for him.
5: Yep. Nothing, not surprised one bit to see him kind of find his rhythm, find his groove. Just a really good talent. But love that drive for Nebraska after a very, very sloppy start to the third quarter and giving up that first touchdown to Bowling Green. Nebraska says, all right, we're going to give you a heavy dose of Mosey. Did a good job of catching it out of the backfield with that scramble to the right from Calandria. But ran really, really tough on that drive.
4: 7 yard touchdown run for Isaiah Mosey. Meanwhile, they just flashed the Iowa State score on the video board, and the roar you heard is Iowa State up 13-10 in the third quarter. Meanwhile, Wiffle's kickoff, Wiffle's Hybrids, the corn company. Kamari Baldwin, fair catch at the 3 yard line outside the left hash, and that'll be a touchback. Starting to see now some of the guys deeper on the depth chart. You have Justin Reddit, one of the safeties, Rex Guthrie. See Dylan Parrott, Mason Goldman, Tyson Terry, Jeremiah Jones on that defensive line. Jeremiah Charles, Danny Odom are at the corners. They're going to take us to a break here because we are very much behind on TV timeout. So get comfortable out there in Radio Land. Nebraska football is brought to you by Hy-Vee, proud sponsor of the Nebraska Cornhuskers. Hy-Vee, with a helpful smile in every aisle. 10.5 to go in the fourth. We step aside once more. Nebraska 42, Bowling Green 7 on the Huskers Radio Network.
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10: Welcome back into the Locker Room Show. Jessica Hootie here with Gunnar Gatua. Well, overall, how'd you guys like that one out there?
11: It was good. It was a great team win. I thought both sides played well today, and special teams as well, so it was a good win.
10: Had the turnover there on the first drive, but how did you like the way that both the defense and the offense responded after that?
11: Yeah, it's just important that we respond, in a good way. When things happen like that, out of our control. So it's just important we go respond the right way and keep playing hard.
10: After that, boy, you guys really got things clicking. What allowed for this offense to really get going and really carry over what you guys started in the second half last week?
11: Yeah, I think it's just 11 guys doing their job, making routine plays. That's what the coaches always tell us. So just doing our job, making routine plays, and just trusting each other out there.
10: Second week in a row, seeing lots of plays made by multiple running backs. How much fun is it to block for a group like that?
11: It's great. They're all great guys, great players, so great teammates. So it's fun to block for them and then see them succeed because they deserve it.
10: How do you guys just go about, if they're different, but just knowing what to do with each different guy?
11: Yeah, I think all the guys that will come in there run hard and they do their job at a high level. So, we trust whoever they put in there at running back, and we're going to block hard for them.
10: And then for you, I know you played a couple of series at left tackle today when Elijah was a little banged up. What is it about you that you feel comfortable no matter where they ask you to play on the line?
11: Yeah, I'm just ready to, play wherever's needed and just try to do my job at the highest level I can for my teammates.
10: How much fun is it for this offense when, again, spreading the ball around to so many different guys?
11: Yeah, it's definitely a fun offense, especially when everybody executes, everybody gets the ball, everybody's able to, shine in their own ways in the offense. So as long as everybody does their job, it's great.
10: Some backups got some opportunities today, too. How'd you guys like the way that those guys played?

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4: From the Platte Valley Bank Weather Center, I'm meteorologist Megan Mulford. Lows level off around 54 overnight under mainly cloudy skies. Winds out of the southeast, 10 to 20 miles an hour. Chance of rain showers, Sunday, high of 87, mainly sunny. Slight chance for storms, Sunday night. Lows level off around 59, partly cloudy skies. High of 87, Monday, with a chance for showers. 73, a mix of clouds and sun, Tuesday. Currently, it's 61 degrees.

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10: From the Platte Valley Bank Weather Center, I'm meteorologist Megan Mulford. Lows level off around 54 overnight under mainly cloudy skies. Winds out of the southeast, 10 to 20 miles an hour. Chance of rain showers, Sunday, high of 87, mainly sunny. Slight chance for storms, Sunday night. Lows level off around 59, partly cloudy skies. High of 87, Monday, with a chance for showers. 73, a mix of clouds and sun, Tuesday. Right now, it's 59 degrees.

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1: From the Platte Valley Bank Weather Center, I'm meteorologist Megan Mulford. Lows level off around 54 overnight under mainly cloudy skies. Winds out of the southeast, 10 to 20 miles an hour. Chance of rain showers, Sunday, high of 87, mainly sunny. Slight chance for storms, Sunday night. Lows level off around 59, partly cloudy skies. High of 87, Monday, with a chance for showers. 73, a mix of clouds and sun, Tuesday. Currently, 57.

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7: From the Platte Valley Bank Weather Center, I'm meteorologist Megan Mulford. Lows level off around 54 overnight under mainly cloudy skies. Winds out of the southeast, 10 to 20 miles an hour. Chance of rain showers, Sunday, high of 87, mainly sunny. Slight chance for storms, Sunday night. Lows level off around 59, partly cloudy skies. High of 87, Monday, with a chance for showers. 73, a mix of clouds and sun, Tuesday. Currently, 57.

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3: From the Platte Valley Bank Weather Center, I'm meteorologist Megan Mulford. Lows dip down to about 54 overnight under mainly cloudy skies. Easterly winds 10 to 15 miles an hour. Chance for showers Sunday. Daytime highs approaching 87. Lots of sunshine. Slight chance for storms Sunday night. Lows level off around 59. Partly cloudy skies. Chance of rain showers Monday. Daytime highs approaching 87. 73. A mix of clouds and sun Tuesday. Right now, 55.

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3: From the Platte Valley Bank Weather Center, I'm meteorologist Megan Mulford. Lows level off around 54 overnight under partly cloudy skies, easterly winds 10 to 15 miles an hour. Mainly sunny Sunday, chance for showers, high temperatures reach up to 87. Partly cloudy skies Sunday night, slight chance of thunderstorms, lows dip down to about 59. Highs around 87 Monday with a chance of rain showers, 73 partly cloudy Tuesday. Right now it's 55 degrees.

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3: From the Platte Valley Bank Weather Center, I'm meteorologist Megan Mulford. Lows level off around 54 overnight under partly cloudy skies, easterly winds 10 to 15 miles an hour. Mainly sunny Sunday, chance for showers, high temperatures reach up to 87. Partly cloudy skies Sunday night, slight chance of thunderstorms, lows dip down to about 59. Highs around 87 Monday with a chance of rain showers, 73 partly cloudy Tuesday. Currently it's 54 degrees.

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3: From the Platte Valley Bank Weather Center, I'm meteorologist Megan Mulford. Lows level off around 54 overnight under partly cloudy skies, easterly winds 10 to 15 miles an hour. Mainly sunny Sunday, chance for showers, high temperatures reach up to 87. Partly cloudy skies Sunday night, slight chance of thunderstorms, lows dip down to about 59. Highs around 87 Monday with a chance of rain showers, 73 partly cloudy Tuesday. Currently, it's 54 degrees.

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2: From the Platte Valley Bank Weather Center, I'm meteorologist Megan Mulford. Slight chance of rain showers today, otherwise mainly sunny skies. Highs level off around 87, winds out of the east 8 to 15 miles an hour. Partly cloudy skies tonight, chance of thunderstorms, lows dip down to about 59. Highs level off around 87, tomorrow, chance for showers. Partly cloudy and dry Tuesday and Wednesday, low 70s Tuesday, low 80s by Wednesday. Currently, it's 53 degrees.

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Burbank Weather Center, I'm meteorologist Megan Mulford. Slight chance of rain showers today, otherwise mainly sunny skies. Highs level off around 87, winds out of the east 8 to 15 miles an hour. Partly cloudy skies tonight, chance of thunderstorms, lows dip down to about 59. Highs level off around 87, tomorrow, chance for showers. Partly cloudy and dry, Tuesday and Wednesday, low 70s, Tuesday, low 80s by Wednesday. Currently, it's 53 degrees.

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5: From the Platte Valley Bank Weather Center, I'm meteorologist Megan Mulford. Slight chance of rain showers today, otherwise mainly sunny skies. Highs level off around 87, winds out of the east 8 to 15 miles an hour. Partly cloudy skies tonight, chance of thunderstorms, lows dip down to about 59. Highs level off around 87, tomorrow, chance for showers. Partly cloudy and dry Tuesday and Wednesday. Low 70s Tuesday, low 80s by Wednesday. Right now, it's 52 degrees.

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10: From the Platte Valley Bank Weather Center, I'm meteorologist Megan Mulford. Slight chance of rain showers today, otherwise mainly sunny skies. Highs level off around 87, winds out of the east 8 to 15 miles an hour. Partly cloudy skies tonight, chance of thunderstorms, lows dip down to about 59. Highs level off around 87. Tomorrow, chance for showers. Partly cloudy and dry Tuesday and Wednesday. Low 70s Tuesday, low 80s by Wednesday. Right now, it's 52 degrees.

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2: From the Platte Valley Bank Weather Center, I'm meteorologist Derek Hite. Daytime highs approaching 87 today under mainly clear skies with a slight chance of rain showers. Winds out of the east, 8 to 15 miles an hour. Partly cloudy skies tonight. Chance of thunderstorms. Lows dip down to about 59. Chance of rain showers tomorrow. Daytime highs approaching 87. Sunshine mixed with clouds at times. Right now, it's 51 degrees.

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5: From the Platte Valley Bank Weather Center, I'm meteorologist Derek Hite. Daytime highs approaching 87 today under mainly clear skies with a slight chance of rain showers. Winds out of the east 8 to 15 miles an hour. Partly cloudy skies tonight. Chance of thunderstorms. Lows dip down to about 59. Chance of rain showers tomorrow. Daytime highs approaching 87. Sunshine mixed with clouds at times. Right now, it's 51 degrees.

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1: weather. From the Platte Valley Bank Weather Center, I'm meteorologist Derek Height. High temperatures reach up to 87 today under mainly sunny skies with a slight chance for showers. Winds out of the east, 10 to 15 miles an hour. Partly cloudy skies tonight. Chance of thunderstorms. Lows dip down to about 59. Chance for showers tomorrow. High temperatures reach up to 87. Sunshine mixed with clouds at times. Right now, it's 52 degrees. 94.1
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2: 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I'm your host, Rich Miller, and this hour we've got a power track from Jason Aldean with a song from his album, Songs About Us. This week's roadside sign has a message about not giving up. Our All-American salute is for a man who did something unexpected and amazing for a college graduating class. We'll hear another special unplugged performance and got a star story moment with Tim McGraw. Plus, later on in hour two, Justin Moore joins us for this week's Backstage Pass. How about we get it kicked off right here with Morgan Wise.

0: Coming up, I'll share a roadside sign with a message about not giving up. Plus, we'll get you a power track from Jason Aldean. We're traveling through a place of good thoughts and great music known as Power Country. I'm Rich Miller, and our roadside sign of the week on the way next.
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0: 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Welcome back to Power Country. I'm Rich Miller, and we're so happy to have you on board for this week's musical journey. Well, it's time now for our roadside sign of the week. This week's sign says, fall 7 times, stand up 8. With that in mind, here's a song about not giving up from George Burge and Luke Bryan titled, Ride, Ride.

0: That's Jason Aldean with Little Hometown Left, a track from his album, Songs About Us. Hey, we've got more great music on the way just ahead from Jordan Davis, Dylan Scott, and Luke Bryan, plus our weekly All-American Salute. I'm Rich Miller, and you're in Power Country.
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0: That's Big and Rich featuring Tim McGraw with Lovin' Lately. 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
3: From the Platte Valley Bank Weather Center, I'm meteorologist Derek Height. High temperatures reach up to 87 today under mainly sunny skies with a slight chance for showers. Winds out of the east 10 to 15 miles an hour. Partly cloudy skies tonight. Chance of thunderstorms. Lows dip down to about 59. Chance for showers tomorrow. High temperatures reach up to 87. Sunshine mixed with clouds at times. Right now, it's 52 degrees.

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I'm Rich Miller, and Power Country Unplugged is on the way, right after we listen to Dustin Lynch sing, Easy to

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3: From the Platte Valley Bank Weather Center, I'm meteorologist Derek Hyde. High temperatures reach up to 87 today under mainly sunny skies with a slight chance for showers. Winds out of the east, 10 to 15 miles an hour. Partly cloudy skies tonight. Chance of thunderstorms. Lows dip down to about 59. Chance for showers tomorrow. High temperatures reach up to 87. Sunshine mixed with clouds at times. Right now, 51.
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0: 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This is Power Country. I'm your host, Rich Miller, and another big hour of straight-up music and encouragement is headed your way. That includes great songs from Brandon Lake and Cody Johnson, Jordan Davis, Megan Maroney, and many more. Our Recharge segment features an Andy Griggs hit, Thinking About Heaven. I'll share my weekly power thought, plus we'll take a time jump back to the year that YouTube debuted and three superstar acts teamed up for a big hit. We'll also get you a Power Country Backstage Pass, this week with Justin Moore. This hour begins with Old Dominion, who are making good time.

0: On the way next, we're going to plug you into this week's Power Country Recharge song. Plus, you'll hear more great music from Jordan Davis and Megan Maroney. And we'll also share this week's Power Thought. It's all on the way, right here in Power Country. With me, your host, Rich Miller.
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0: 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So glad to have you with us here in Power Country this week. I'm Rich Miller, and it's time now for Power Country Recharge. This is the part of the show where we plug you into a song with a great message so you can recharge and get your spirit lifted.
10: This week's Recharge song comes from Andy Griggs. It's a song written by noted hit songwriter Gretchen Peters, who says that she wrote this song with the intent of conveying what her childhood meant to her. She said, "It wasn't anything in particular. It was just sort of a memory, or well, a lot of memories, of what that idyllic time was like for me. And I felt, well, that's heaven, what it ought to be." Now here's Andy Griggs with that song called If Heaven.
11: If heaven was an hour, it would be twilight.

0: there's Vincent Mason with Wish You Well. We've got more great music just around the bend from Low Cash, Dan and Shay, also Ella Langley, and we'll make a time jump for one hit song featuring four stars. I'm Rich Miller, and you're in Power Country.
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6: 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This year has been the largest wildfire season on record in Nebraska, with nearly 1 million acres burned and countless lives forever changed. 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
0: Better Country, 94.1 The Brand. We're traveling through a place known as Power Country. I'm Rich Miller, and we're going to take a time jump back to the year when YouTube was born and four stars joined forces for a hit song with a great message. But first, here's Low Cash with their song, Wrong Hearts.
9: I

0: That's Stella Lefton with Boston. 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Got one from Bailey Zimmerman on the way next. Plus, Miranda Lambert and Chris Stapleton team up for a song. We'll also get you this week's Power Country Backstage Pass with Justin Moore. That's all on the way in our final stop here in Power Country this week.
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12: you. From the Platte Valley Bank Weather Center, I'm meteorologist Derek Hite. High temperatures reach up to 87 today under mainly sunny skies with a slight chance for showers. Winds out of the east, 10 to 15 miles an hour. Partly cloudy skies tonight. Chance of thunderstorms. Lows dip down to about 59. Chance for showers tomorrow. High temperatures reach up to 87. Sunshine mixed with clouds at times. Currently 54.
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14: Welcome back. I'm Rich Miller, and we've reached the final leg of this week's trip through Power Country. Coming up, we've got a backstage pass for you, but first, Bailey Zimmerman just pulled up in a Chevy Silverado.

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2: Wild Breska with me. From the Platte Valley Bank Weather Center, I'm meteorologist Derek Hite. High temperatures reach up to 87 today under mainly sunny skies with a slight chance for showers. Winds out of the east, 10 to 15 miles an hour. Partly cloudy skies tonight. Chance of thunderstorms. Lows dip down to about 59. Chance for showers tomorrow. High temperatures reach up to 87. Sunshine mixed with clouds at times. Currently 54.

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9: From the Platte Valley Bank Weather Center, I'm meteorologist Derek Height. High temperatures reach up to 87 today under mainly sunny skies with a slight chance for showers. Winds out of the east, 10 to 15 miles an hour. Partly cloudy skies tonight. Chance of thunderstorms. Lows dip down to about 59. Chance for showers tomorrow. High temperatures reach up to 87. Sunshine mixed with clouds at times. Right now, it's 57 degrees.

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7: Weather. From the Platte Valley Bank Weather Center, I'm meteorologist Derek Hite. High temperatures reach up to 87 today under mainly sunny skies with a slight chance for showers. Winds out of the east, 10 to 15 miles an hour. Partly cloudy skies tonight. Chance of thunderstorms. Lows dip down to about 59. Chance for showers tomorrow. High temperatures reach up to 87. Sunshine mixed with clouds at times. Currently, it's 61 degrees.

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6: From the Platte Valley Bank Weather Center, I'm meteorologist Derek Hite. High temperatures reach up to 87 today under mainly sunny skies with a slight chance for showers. Winds out of the east 10 to 15 miles an hour. Partly cloudy skies tonight, chance of thunderstorms, lows dip down to about 59. Chance for showers tomorrow, high temperatures reach up to 87, sunshine mixed with clouds at times. Currently 63.

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13: From the Platte Valley Bank Weather Center, I'm meteorologist Derek Height. Slight chance of rain showers this afternoon, otherwise mainly clear skies. High temperatures reach up to 87. Easterly winds 10 to 20 miles an hour. Partly cloudy skies tonight. Chance of thunderstorms. Lows dip down to about 59. Sunshine mixed with clouds at times tomorrow. Chance of rain showers. Highs level off around 87. Currently, it's 63 degrees.

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7: From the Platte Valley Bank Weather Center, I'm meteorologist Derek Height. Slight chance of rain showers this afternoon, otherwise mainly clear skies. High temperatures reach up to 87. Easterly winds 10 to 20 miles an hour. Partly cloudy skies tonight. Chance of thunderstorms. Lows dip down to about 59. Sunshine mixed with clouds at times tomorrow. Chance of rain showers. Highs level off around 87. Currently, it's 64 degrees.

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8: From the Platte Valley Bank Weather Center, I'm meteorologist Jennifer Wojcicki. Slight chance of rain showers this afternoon, otherwise mainly clear skies. High temperatures reach up to 87, easterly winds 10 to 20 miles per hour. Chance for storms tonight, lows of aloft around 59, partly cloudy skies. Chance of rain showers tomorrow, high temperatures reach up to 87, sunshine mixed with clouds at times. Currently 68.

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3: From the Platte Valley Bank Weather Center, I'm meteorologist Jennifer Wojcicki. Slight chance for showers this afternoon, otherwise sunshine mixed with clouds at times. High temperatures reach up to 87. Winds out of the east, 10 to 20 miles per hour. Chance of thunderstorms tonight, lows level off around 59, partly cloudy. A blend of clouds and sun tomorrow, chance for showers, highs around 87. Currently, it's 72 degrees.

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6: From the Platte Valley Bank Weather Center, I'm meteorologist Jennifer Wojcicki. Slight chance for showers this afternoon, otherwise sunshine mixed with clouds at times. High temperatures reach up to 87. Winds out of the east, 10 to 20 miles per hour. Chance of thunderstorms tonight, lows level off around 59, partly cloudy. A blend of clouds and sun tomorrow, chance for showers, highs around 87. Currently 74.

0: help down here. Ryan, this has been a good racetrack here for you. What more do you need to do, and what do you need to do here today to finally knock off a trip to victory lane?
1: Well, I think, you know, if we put Dale in that thing, he'd probably find a couple tenths at least. But I think we were pretty good. It was nice to have a decent qualifying effort and see the front and just try to hang in all day. You know, stage points and finishes are super important, obviously, and I think we got a car to contend.
0: Car to contend. That's Ryan Blaney. He starts in position number three. Jason?
2: Carson Hocevar sits down here as he leans back, talking on the telephone a little bit, making a final talk here before he's multitasking here. Yeah. Multitasking. All right, let's talk about this racetrack. I know it's special for you here. You made your debut here a couple of years ago. You've had really good runs in the truck here. What about this cup car here today?
3: Yeah, we've ridden good here in the cup car before, and I think this is the best car I've had based off yesterday, so I hope even when the sun comes out, it gets a little better, or the other guys in front of us that get a little worse, but I think our car is pretty solid and pretty happy about it. We'll see how it goes.
2: All right. Carson Hocevar has got a good starting spot here. He'll roll things off from the sixth spot.
4: Currently in the 12th position in the chase, 11th last week at the Darlington Raceway following that controversial contact with Brad Keselowski.
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5: We'll restart with 66 laps to go here in the Enjoy Illinois 300. Tim Catalfamo, they've gone through the freeway insurance chutes. How are they lining up?
6: Well, it's going to be Brad Keselowski and Joey Logano side by side on the front row. Christopher Bell will be to the inside of row number two. And then to the outside of Christopher Bell, that is where you find Carson Hocevar. I will make note, Carson Hocevar is lining up directly behind Brad Keselowski, who chose the outside lane for the restart. Think back to last week. This restart could be very interesting.
7: They made contact last week at the Darlington Raceway that sent Keselowski into a spin and social media into a frenzy all week long, and including a couple of press conferences yesterday here at the racetrack with the two. They are nose to tail again for the restart here off of turn number four with 66 laps to go. Joey Logano to the inside, Brad Keselowski to the outside lane, then it's Bell and Hocevar in row two, and that puts Hocevar right on the back bumper of Keselowski. Green flag is out, outside lane comes the speed first, led by Brad Keselowski as they go to turn one.
6: Brad Keselowski has a half a car length advantage over Joey Logano in the turn number one. Logano, though, fighting back on the inside. However, it's Keselowski that pulls the field to the back straightaway.
8: Brad Keselowski getting away clean with the race lead. Joey Logano slides in behind in second with Carson Hocevar third. The battle is for fourth. It's side by side between two teammates. Christopher Bell underneath Ty Gibbs.
5: Kyle Larson restarted 21st. He took him four wide down the back straightaway, gained a ton of positions, but let's go back up front. Brad Keselowski leads Joey Logano, Carson Hocevar, and Christopher Bell.
6: It is go time here at Gateway. Top four, single file. Keselowski by a car length over Joey Logano. Two more back to Hocevar in third. Bell runs for
8: the two Fords of Brad Keselowski and Joey Logano starting to tiptoe away from the rest of the field as it's a two-car breakaway into turn number three. Logano just one car length behind Keselowski as Hocevar and Bell continue to ride third and fourth behind them.
7: That's the battle for the lead and for that third spot. Kyle Larson last time by crossed in the 18th position as he continues to try to carve his way through the field. Goes to the outside of Cole Custer here on the front stretch and is up to 17.
6: Larson mired back in a lot of traffic right now, closer to the front. Denny Hamlin going after Chase Elliott. Nate, headed to you.
8: There is a pack of cars.
6: Trouble turn number two. One car gets up into the outside wall. It is Riley Herbst. It happened at the back of the pack. He has crunched in the rear of that Toyota as he limps his way down the back straightaway.
5: And we are now under the Hardys caution for a record-breaking 12th time here at Worldwide Technology Raceway. A lot of heavy damage to the rear of Riley Herbst's car, Tim.
6: Riley Herbst looks like he backed into the outside wall in the middle of turns one and two, Brad, and that is the second incident by my count that Riley Herbst has been involved in today. He had an earlier incident on the back straightaway where he got turned sideways. This time in turn number one, looks like the back end of the car came around, and as I said, he has completely damaged the rear deck lid, the rear bumper, and all the other rear components of that red and black Toyota.
7: Came together with Noah Gragson going into turn number one. Gragson was in the middle of a three-wide battle for position deep in the field when contact was made. Ricky Stenhouse Jr. was all the way to the bottom, and they simply ran out of room going into the corner, and Riley Herbst got out of shape and backed it into the outside wall. This comes just a couple of laps after the fire on pit road, so it has not been a kind afternoon for Riley Herbst and that 2311 bunch. Like Tim mentioned, this is the second on-tracking incident plus the fire on pit road just a few laps ago during the last round of pit stops.
5: This was probably the more interesting restart of this race. Up front, we sort of saw a lot of gaps given. Mm-hmm. Carson Hocevar had an opportunity to maybe push Brad Keselowski down the front straightaway. We obviously know what happened with them over the past week after the Darlington incident between the two, and it seemed like the front of the field kind of spread out a little bit. Denny Hamlin was trying to mount a charge on Chase Elliott. He was not able to get him. He currently runs in seventh, but man, Kyle Larson.

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8: From the Platte Valley Bank Weather Center, I'm meteorologist Paul Trombley. Lows dip down to about 63 tonight under overcast skies with a chance of rain showers. Winds out of the southeast, 10 to 20 miles per hour. Partly cloudy skies tomorrow. Slight chance for showers. Highs level off around 86. Mainly clear tomorrow night, 50. A blend of clouds and sun and dry Tuesday and Wednesday. Low 70s Tuesday, mid 80s by Wednesday. Right now, 73.